0: on your Feel Good Workday. This is Paul Campion. Still to come, killer Queen, Killer Queen, Pet Shop Boys, the Elvis original, and Phil Collins. All coming up on your Feel Good Workday.
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2: Elvis's turn this morning. Evonly Nestle have stopped making cans of evaporated milk due to consumers complaining that the cans were empty. Evaporation, hey? Bob, what do you call a bunny

0: On your feel-good work day, this is Paul Campion. If you missed a minute of footy action across the weekend, you can always catch up on Saturday mornings from 8 with Matty Johns and Morning Glory. If you love your sport, you love your footy, this is the show. On your feel-good weekend.
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You're on the Food Group Workday with me, Karina. Oh, I've got to be honest with you. I had a very relaxing weekend. I made pizza. Delicious. I haven't made my own dough in ages, and this was a 24-hour one that stayed in the fridge. Turned out beautiful on Saturday. Actually snuck in a couple of games of the World Cup, a couple of games of the NRL, including my nights yesterday, just getting the win over my dad's Tigers. And I was watching SBS On Demand. They've got some really great movies on there, including The Day of the Jackal. It was the 1973 political thriller film. Do you remember that one? Gosh, I'd never seen it before. It was actually really good. Very, very clever. The Day of the Jackal on SBS On Demand. Not that I'm promoting them. I'm just suggesting if you're looking for a good movie and you don't mind some of the old school ones. After two, it is our two up. So I've got your Jimmy Barnes.

been granted permission from the gaming authorities to play 2UP every day. Or should that be 2 Ups? Come in, Spinner. It's the 2 Ups at 2. 8.45.

0: He loved our two ups this afternoon, and that's a wrap for him, Wes. I can hear you got me on the hands-free. You said you finished work for the day. What are you doing?
1: Oh, just pulled up at the shopping centre.
0: Yeah, which shops?
1: The Coles.
0: Right on, mate. You got some groceries to do. You're getting lunch. What are
1: you
0: doing?
1: Yeah, mate, just grabbing something for dinner, eh?
0: Yeah, fair enough. I just had a look at the time. It's a bit late for lunch. Mate, enjoy dinner tonight. Thanks so much for the call. And I'm glad you love the two ups because I'm going to have a whole bunch of them for you tomorrow after 2 o'clock. After 3 this afternoon, Steve Winwood sneaking in.

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1: He's got a knife.
2: 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There's a knife.
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2: Good morning, I'm Bethany Ross, here with your local news. Well, police have charged two teenagers after an alleged armed robbery in Manunda early Saturday morning. Officers say a 53-year-old Manura woman was threatened at a P Street service station around 5:30am before her MGM 3 was stolen. She did suffer some minor injuries. Later that afternoon, police arrested an 18-year-old man and a 15-year-old girl at a Myers Street unit. The man has appeared in Cairns Magistrates Court, while the girl will face Cairns Children's Court in July. In other news, bowel cancer is Australia's second leading cause of cancer death, claiming more than 5,000 lives each year across the country, including 293 here in the far north. An Australian government and Cancer Council Australia campaign is encouraging locals aged between 50 and 74.

Gaultier with the Kinks and Lola. We're heading to news and weather at the bottom half of this hour. This is Wet, Wet, Wet. And love is all around.